Las 10:46 minutos. Nicaragua 90.5. Not working hard. Yeah, right. Picture that with a Kodak. Or better yet, go to Times.

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1: 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Open up, man.
2: What do you want, man?
1: My girl just caught me.
2: You made her catch you?
1: I don't know how I let this happen.
2: But who?
1: The girl next door, you know? I don't know what to do.
2: So it wasn't you.

Las 4:32 minutos. Nicaragua 90.5. Me not working hard. Yeah, right, picture that with a Kodak. Or better yet, go to Times Square.

0: las 5. 3 minutos. 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
1: Yo, man. Yo. Open up, man. Where you are, man? My girl just caught me.
2: You made her catch you?
1: I don't know how I let this happen.
2: But who?
1: The girl next door, you know? I don't know what to do.
2: So it wasn't you.

Hello students, how are you? Very good. Today we are going to practice about adjective. First, let's watch the video about adjective.

it's time to read. A happy day at school. Today is a happy day. I'm in third grade. She's my teacher, Miss Lopez. She's smart and careful. She's short and patient. She explains very well. He's my best friend, Alan. He's blonde and funny. We are classmates. We are a good team. Our classroom is big. It's bright and clean. Outside the window, the dog is big. It's brown and friendly. It's playing. The bird is cute. It's singing. It's on the window. The tree is tall and small. We are learning. We are happy. Now, the reading comprehension. Complete the text with the word from the box. Today is a happy day. I'm in third grade. She's my teacher, Miss Lopez. She's smart and careful. She is. And the correct adjective is short. She is short and very good. She is short and patient. She explains very well. He's my best friend, Alan. He's blonde and... Yes, very good. He is blonde and funny. Very good. We are classmates. We are a good team. Our classroom is big. It's bright and very good. It's bright and clean. Outside the window, the dog is, the adjective is,

0: Friends, how are you today? Excellent! Welcome back to the new lesson class for 7th grade. And welcome back to the second semester, okay? Go ahead! We're going to practice some dialogues. Morning routines. Edgar, how do you manage to get everyone out the door on time in the morning?
1: It's a challenge. We wake up at 6 a.m., have a quick breakfast together, and then the kids get their bags ready while I finish packing their lunches.
0: After school activities.
1: Marisol, what do your children usually do once they finish their school day?
0: They have a strict routine. First, they have a healthy snack. Then, they complete their homework. And finally, they get an hour of free time to play outside. Evening relaxation. Do you and your family have a set routine for winding down in the evening, Edgar?
1: We do. We try to have dinner by 7 o'clock p.m. And after that, we usually sit in the living room to read books or watch a short. Documentary together. The housework during the weekends, Marisol?
0: We make it a team effort. On Saturday morning, we all pitch in the. And my husband does the grocery shopping. I handle the cleaning and the kids. Help by organizing the toys. Good job, my students. The homework for today, write two dialogues, putting in practice the lesson started today. Please don't forget, use your notebook. My students, thank you for this class. Please continue practice your English and use your notebook. See you the next class.

0: Hello, dear students. How are you today? Excellent. Welcome back to the new lesson class for 8th grade. And welcome back to the second semester. Go ahead. Okay. Today we're going to practice our English. Some dialogue. My new friend. My name is Sam. I am 10 years old. I live in a small house in London. I have a dog named Max. Max is brown and very fast. Every morning I walk Max.
1: Información, entretenimiento y deportes en una misma estación. Los 90.5 FM y 620 AM de Radio Nicaragua. Una radio para vos.